life is like a telephone. You never know when it's a go ring. But when it ring, just pick it up and receive. When you finish, put down the receiver and carry on. 'Cause the sun will always

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2: 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I found one. You know what it is?

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1: Yo, shit is real, dog. No, stay out the web, because once you get caught up in the web, that's it, you know? They get you, they got you good. Yo, do the knowledge, take notice, stay focused.

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1: Yo, shit is real, dog. No, stay out the web, because once you get caught up in the web, that's it, you know? They get you, they got you good. 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

One night I went to Erica Badu's house. She made tea for me. We talked about love and what life could really be for me. She said, when that shit is real, you just know. And I was thinking about you, you already know. Yeah. The other night, y'all showed up at my house. He had weed for me. That my nigga till we gone, keep his ear to the street for me. Said the city stress him out on the low. I said, I feel you, nigga, I already know. Yeah, already. Girls talking about you gotta leave already. Damn, my little nephew turned 4 already. Gave you love, help, you need more already. Damn, you need more already. Before you say you're mine, I was yours already. 22, had the Bentley 4-door already. Even as a boy, I was the

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Had a couple niggas out of pocket, now they know. Ain't the first time, cause I lost you before. Had to get it back, had to get it back. Had to pull it back because I know I'm on a roll. Had to take you back because I know you're down the road. If you could get it from me, you could have it, now you know. All your friends asking where you stand with the boy. FaceTime say you got plans for the boy. Studying your body, that's exams for the boy. Take a flight here, pop a Xan for your boy. Waking up in Amsterdam with the boy. Long flight home, another Xan for your boy. You would probably fly out to Japan for the boy. You would probably kill another man for the boy. You would probably lie about it on the stand for your boy. Put the Bible to your right hand for the boy. That's why you ain't never gotta worry about the boy. You know you got that really good insurance on the boy. You just gotta pack a bag and hurry to the boy.

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